always blood. It's the people in your life who want you in theirs. The ones who accept you for who you are. The ones who would do anything to see you smile and who love you no matter what. Let us nurture the practice of great family values. 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
2: Good evening to all the listeners. Here's your second traffic report for Tuesday evening to keep you moving across the city of Johannesburg. Starting on the N3 north, there are heavy delays. This is from Geldenhuys Interchange in Germiston towards Gillilies Interchange in Bedford View. And on the N3 south, the traffic is slow, travelling between Marlbury Drive and Finburn Road. Expect delays on R24 N12 west towards the Electron and Gillilies Interchange. In Midrand, there are roadworks along Pretoria Main Road in Waterfall. This is causing delays travelling on that route. Expect delays on the eastbound of Allendale Road heading towards Dane Road in Glen Austin, and there are further delays heading towards Clifton-Dane View. In Halfway House, there are delays on the northbound of Pretoria Main Road heading towards LaRue Avenue. Back in Glen Austin, expect delays on Dale Road East heading towards Allen Road. There are delays in both directions on R55 heading towards Arthur Avenue in Cawthorne. In Sunning Hill, expect delays on Malindi Road, and expect delays on Woodmead Drive in Woodmead. This heading towards Woodlands Drive and Finrenans Avenue. In Paulsworth, expect delays on Witkorpen Road West heading towards Main Road. Expect delays on the northbound of Main Road leaving Bryson, travelling towards Witkorpen Road, with further heavy delays in Lone Hill heading towards Lone Hill Boulevard. On Winnie Mandela Drive, there's queuing traffic on the northbound in Hurlingham heading towards Peter Place. Travelling north on Winnie Mandela Drive, expect delays in Bryson heading towards Sloane Street, and expect delays in Nuscott heading towards Leslie Avenue. Travelling further north, expect delays in Fourways approaching Fourways Boulevard and Uranium Street. In Douglasdale, anticipate delays on the westbound of Witkorpen Road between Douglas and Waterford Drive. In Sheridan Park, there are delays in both directions on Malibongwe Drive heading towards Rocky Street and Siaswa Drive. Travelling north on Malibongwe Drive, traffic is slow in Sonnekrans heading towards President Fashir Road, and expect further heavy delays heading towards Boundary Road in Kaisand and Tennessee Avenue in Cosmo City. Also expect delays on the southbound, that's heading towards River Road in Kaisand and Witkorpen Road in Hoogland. There are delays on Best Nadir Drive West in Honeydew heading towards Brum Road. Expect delays on Hill Street in Ferndale approaching Malibongwe Drive, and expect delays on Republic Road West in Bordeaux heading towards Jan Smuts Avenue. In Parkmore Sandton, expect delays on Sandton Drive heading towards Murray Avenue, and in Sandton Central, expect heavy delays on Rivonia Road and on Catherine Street. Expect delays on the M1 North from Athol Oaklands Road travelling towards Marlbury Drive, and on the M1 South, the traffic is heavily backed up with delays from Caller Drive in Bramley, that's travelling towards the Crown Interchange in Central Joburg, and traffic is slow on the M2 West heading towards the Crown Interchange joining the M1 South. Expect delays on 6th Street and Victory Road in Parkhurst and in Greenside heading towards Berry Hadsock Avenue. There are delays on Chester Road West in Parkwood and in Greenside East heading towards Donoghue Avenue. And in Rosebank, expect delays on the southbound of Jan Smuts Avenue heading towards Tarwood Avenue. Expect further delays heading towards Cotswold Drive in Saxonwold. In Houghton Estate, expect delays on the southbound of Houghton Drive travelling towards St. Patrick Road. Also expect delays on Sivrat Avenue in Donfontaine from Bate to Arrow Street. In Selby, expect delays on the southbound of Boysons Road, that's heading towards John Street. And expect delays on Park Drive in Fordsburg, that's heading towards Main Reef Road in Crown. Also expect delays on Church Street in Mayfair, heading towards Albertina Sisulu Road. There are delays on Main Road West in Newlands heading towards Brown Road. In Mariesburg, expect delays on the westbound of Albertina Sisulu Road heading towards Arthur Matthews Avenue. Expect delays in both directions on Hendrik Borgita Road heading towards Cascades Road in Little Falls. And on Main Reef Road, there are delays on the westbound approaching Ellison Toledo Road in Roodepoort. This is due to roadworks there. And still in Roodepoort, traffic is slow on Randfontein Road West heading towards Durban Deep Road. And travelling further west, expect delays at Colliery Street in Witboyke heading towards Leratong Village. In Mersey Park, expect delays on Ellison Toledo Road. It's from the Patco Bus Depot to Van Onselen Road. And there are those ongoing roadworks along the Golden Highway in Devland, Eldorado Park, in the Higher, and in Zachariah Park, with delays travelling through those areas. Expect delays on the N12 West in Protea Industrial Park, that's travelling towards Impala Road. And for any complaints, incidents, or reports of accidents, you can call 0800 002 587 or 011 375 5911. And this is Superintendent Lani Fitlo of JMPD, reminding motorists to take it easy, drive safely, obey the rules of the road, stay buckled up, don't text and drive, and don't drink and drive.
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2: This news bulletin is proudly brought to you by Ditiro Sports Management, and the news headlines just shortly before 6 o'clock. Gauteng Community Safety urges public to avoid speculation over 7 women's deaths. Centurion resident caught drilling illegal borehole, and nearly 94,000 displaced by renewed fighting in Yemen. With the news at just shortly before 6 o'clock Central African Time on Covivi FM 97.2, IMC Poseroto. A warm good evening to you. The Gauteng Department of Community Safety is calling for calm and urging the public to allow investigations into the deaths of 7 women whose bodies were found in Kempton Park and Kwatema to take their course. A multidisciplinary team of law enforcement agencies is working to establish the circumstances surrounding the deaths and identify those responsible. The department's gender-based violence and femicide unit is supporting the affected families. The public is urged not to share unverified information that could hamper investigations, but to report any suspicious activity to police or Crime Stop line on 086-00-10111. Here's the spokesperson for the Department of Gauteng Community Safety, Ofenze Morwane.
3: We deeply appreciate and understand the shock, anger and fear that these incidents have evoked amongst members of the public and women in general in the province. These incidents are totally unacceptable. However, we wish to call on members of the public, including everyone, to allow our law enforcement agencies to do a thorough investigation on each and every one of these cases. It is very critical that all stakeholders, including members of the public, should work with the police to assist in our investigations.
2: Now, to this next update, the Johannesburg Metro Police Department officers have recovered a hijacked vehicle and arrested 3 suspects in Lenasia South. Officers were alerted by the victim, who spotted his vehicle entering a Megason Manor residential area. A search of a property led to the vehicle's recovery, along with a South African Police Service uniform that a woman at the house could not account for. 2 other suspects were later apprehended, one after a foot chase and another after handing himself over to police. The vehicle has been booked into the Lenasia South African Police Service pound. In other news, the city of Tshwane is warning residents in Centurion's Dolomitic areas against drilling boreholes without the required approvals. The warning follows that TMPD stopping a resident in Littleton on September 1st and impounding the drilling equipment. The Metro says unauthorized drilling could increase the risk of sinkholes, ground instability and subsidence. Offenders could face fines of up to 20,000 rands, prosecution or up to 12 months in prison. Meanwhile, National Assembly Speaker Toko Didiza says migration will be a key issue at the Commonwealth Parliamentary Conference in Cape Town. She says migration challenges affect many Commonwealth countries, driven by factors including conflict, climate change and displacement. Didiza says member states can share experience and find common solutions. Her comments come as Nigeria boycotts the conference over concerns about the treatment of its citizens in South Africa. And now in news further afield, nearly 94,000 people have been forced from their homes in Yemen since fighting between Houthi rebels and government forces intensifies this month. The International Organization for Migration says more than 48,000 of those displaced are in Taiz, and large more than 2,000 people have also crossed the sea into neighboring Djibouti. The UN is calling for urgent humanitarian support as fears grow that Yemen could slide back into full-scale civil war. The following report is a courtesy of Africa News.
4: Nearly 94,000 people have fled their homes in Yemen since fighting between Houthi rebels and government forces intensified this month, according to the International Organization for Migration. The worst hit areas are Taiz and La Governorate, where more than 48,000 people have been displaced. The UN Migration Agency is calling for urgent support to provide shelter, clean water and sanitation for families forced from their homes. More than 2,000 people have also crossed the sea into neighboring Djibouti, arriving in small boats along the country's northern coast. IOM team have been helping new arrivals ashore, distributing food and providing emergency shelter. Women and children have sought relief from the scorching heat under temporary canopies along the shoreline. The renewed fighting is raising fears that Yemen could slide back into full-scale civil war. The conflict killed around 150,000 people before a ceasefire in 2020.
2: And now in your weather update, starting with Johannesburg, it is 27 degrees Celsius, or rather 10 degrees Celsius this evening, and will peak at a maximum of 27 degrees Celsius tomorrow. Pretoria, it is 12 degrees Celsius this evening, and tomorrow will peak at a maximum of 31 degrees Celsius. Cape Town, it is 12 degrees Celsius this evening, and tomorrow will possibly peak at a maximum of 18 degrees Celsius. And ending with Durban, it is currently 18 degrees Celsius this evening, and tomorrow will peak possibly at a maximum of 26 degrees Celsius. On the markets update, the rand to the US dollar is trading at 16 rands and 25 cents and 21 rands and 89 cents to the British pound. On the commodities markets, gold is trading at 4,289 rands and 68 cents per ounce. Platinum is trading at 1,786 rands and 30 cents per ounce. And Brent crude oil is trading at 108 rands and 7 cents a barrel. Recapping at the top stories just shortly before 6 o'clock. Gauteng Community Safety urges public to avoid speculation over 7 women's deaths. Centurion resident caught drilling illegal borehole, and Didiza says Commonwealth must tackle complex migration issues. If you have any local news that you would like Kofifi FM to follow up on, feel free to send us a WhatsApp to 079-468-5183. That's 079-468-5183. 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Kindly stay tuned for Kofifi FM Sports Show coming up just shortly. 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

0: Welcome, welcome, welcome, welcome to it. Is indeed Kofifi Sports on Kofifi FM 97.2, where it all began. It is a choosy Tuesday today, the second day of the week. Monday blues are gone. I think it was powder blue, if I may, baby blue or light blue this Tuesday. Hope you had a beautiful one. Tomorrow it's midweek. Can you believe it? The week is just flying, just like that. It is the 15th of September 2026. It is 7 minutes past six on Kofifi Sports, Kofifi FM 97.2. It all began. Before we get into it, I want to say thank you so much to those that came before us. That is the K-Drive, the amazing team, the A-Team. That is the Honorable Sietelo and Mr. Sipho Siroto. Thank you so much, gentlemen, for keeping us updated, entertained throughout the day. And those that also came before us throughout the day who kept us entertained. We say a big, big, big, big shout out to you guys. We continue from yesterday. We continue where we left off. We did not touch on the US Open. We thought that Mr. Joseph Cotty, who always helps us with tennis, we thought that he'll be in studio, but he is caught up. So, but the show must go on. We'll definitely look on what is happening in the tennis front. As we said yesterday, over the weekend, on Saturday at the Safa House, Danny Jordan was once again crowned the Safa president. We said we'll speak about that today as well. We could not touch on it yesterday because we had so much to talk about. We had so much updates to give. So we couldn't touch on it. We'll definitely look in on that one as well. There's Europa action taking place tonight. It's the Carabao Cup. I was saying to Gerard off air that I'm just grateful that we've got some football tonight as well. It really gets boring if there's no football. There's rugby news, there's athletics news. Cricket also taking place. Not a good day for Zimbabwean cricket today, as both the men's and the ladies' cricket teams lost. That was earlier on today. We'll definitely have a look at that one. So much to talk about. And as per usual, as per norm, I am not alone in studio. I am with our residential analysts. That is Gerard and Junaid. Gentlemen, how are you guys?
1: You'll have to excuse me there, Sia. The Europa League is only tomorrow evening, so my apologies for that one.
0: Oh, okay.
1: But it is the Carabao Cup this evening. And other than that, I'm good, thank you, Sia. It's always a pleasure to be here. Good evening to you and to Junaid, to the Kofifi Landers as well. We hope you are doing quite well. And yeah, I'm doing good, Sia.
0: 100%. Thank you so much. Thank you so much for that. Mr. Junaid, are you good? Are you well? Are you strong?
2: Good evening to the listeners. Good evening, guys. I'm taking it easy as best as I can. But yeah, all good.
0: 100%. How was your day?
2: Fluctuating emotions all over the show. I need to get married.
0: That sounds very poetic.
2: Yeah.
0: That sounds very poetic. Jared, and your day?
1: Very chilled, yeah, but also quite eventful. I had a marketing day that I mentioned last week. It was a market day on our campus, so that was quite fun. And then I spent some time at the gym, so but eventful, but also quite relaxing as well. I had a good day. How was your day?
0: My day was actually a chilled one today. Hey, come to think of it, it was really, really, really a chilled one. Didn't get up too much. Spent most of the day at home.
1: We love
0: excuse me?
1: We love to hear it.
0: Yeah. Mine was not as hectic. Gentlemen, we continue where we left off last night. We were speaking about the US Open that finally came to a conclusion. That was over the weekend that we are coming from. And it was, it's ladies first. We say a big congratulations to Rabakina after beating Sabalenka. That was in the women's final. Any of you gentlemen had a look at that one?
1: A bit of a look, see. Of course, I'm not too in tune with
0: tennis all the time.
1: But I have to say well done to her. Joseph mentioned last week that it was a very enticing matchup for those last four women in the competition, seat 1 through 4. So it was going to be a really hard-fought victory for whoever came out on top. And it was a great matchup from the little bits that I saw, and quite entertaining. I just wish Mr. Cotty himself was here to share his
0: knowledge. Break it down.
1: Yeah, because he did bring that to our attention, the fact that it was top seed 1 through 4. I don't think we've ever seen that in tennis, and I think it delivered on its promise of being very entertaining.
0: Thank you so much. Once again, well said. And you look at a name like Sabalenka, I think either one of them could have won it. I think it's both title winners at any day, anytime. Could have been Sabalenka, but congratulations to Rabakina.
1: Absolutely, and I understand it's not the first US Open title, so I suppose her experience in that regard really came out on top. You know, it's a massive advantage to be able to come into a US Open as a winner, and be able to have that over your opponent. So I'm sure that mental strength really took over the line in the end.
0: Well said, 100%. Thank you so much for that one. And also, we had all the men's as well, and it was Zverev who beat the American Shelton. A big congratulations to Zverev for making his country proud.
1: Yeah, and I believe it's his second title this year after winning the French Open. I think it was also this year. So big congratulations to him. I'm not quite too sure about the standing, about the last few competitors in the men's game. But also very big congratulations to Zverev. I didn't quite expect it, if I'm being honest.
0: 100%. But thank you so much once again. You've broken it down so nicely. Hey, it seems like you follow tennis as well.
1: I try, see. Of course, this is a sports show. We have to give attention to many different sports, as you would say yourself sometimes, but I try. 100%.
0: Thank you so much for that, Gerard. That was still continuing from yesterday's show, and another one that we spoke about, something that Junior, I know he wants to comment on this one. He wanted to touch on it yesterday, but we said that no, we will pose it for today. Junaid, I'm sure you've been in the system, you've been in those corridors, you've been in those camps as well, whether it was at the different levels of the Bafana Bafana junior national teams. On Saturday, Danny Jordan comes back to be the president once again after defeating Sandy Lezungu, who was contesting this time. What did you make of that one? I could tell yesterday that you wanted to touch on it.
2: Yes, firstly, congratulations to the president.
0: Of course.
2: He's been around for many years. So it was expected, even though I know that Mr. Sandy Lezungu has got a lot of good plans that he had in mind. And I would suggest that Safa actually take his ideas forward and take it with him and run with it, especially when he's emphasizing on development in sports to get those kind of facilities ready. I think we need to do that to improve the standard and competitiveness of our game. So we've got to forget about being age appropriate. I think we've got to be competition appropriate. And it was expected. That's why I know that the support that Mr. Zungu had from former soccer players, those players need to support the course right now so that we can actually get the necessary rewards.
0: Are you happy with his appointment? Do you think it was the most fair election according to your understanding and knowledge? Everything went well on your side?
2: Look, I don't want to get caught up in the politics involved. I was make it sound political.
1: Smart.
2: But in my personal opinion, you can't beat the system.
0: Of course.
2: For sure.
0: 100%. Have you met Danny Jordan before over the years? Maybe before a tournament, he comes and gives a talk?
2: Of course.
0: How is he as a human being? Is it scary? Because I know they say Dr. Khoza is a bit scary when you meet him. How is he?
2: Mr. Jordan is a human being on another level. I think he's got the best interest of the players at heart. If you can, not only my personal experience, but I've been monitoring things afterwards, before we actually went on to become the champions of Africa in women's football, and how he accompanied the coach everywhere she went. He's one of the only people in football that call me on my first name.
0: You're still in contact with him?
2: No, whenever we see each other, he called me on my first name.
0: Wow.
2: So, yeah.
0: Wow. Interesting. Hey, Junaid, what did you make of... Listen to me saying Junaid. Thinking of your first name. Gerard, what did you make of those news? Something big in South African football. We love our beloved Bafana Bafana, as I always say. If you ask anyone in the world, South Africa, the first reference is the national team before they even look at the league. The first reference is Bafana Bafana. It was a big day on Saturday, and Danny Jordan was confirmed once again as the FIFA president. What did you make of those news, my good sir?
1: Yeah, and looking at the vote result, it was basically a landslide in Danny Jordan's favor. So it clearly shows that these higher ups, these people who have the power to decide who leads the association, it clearly says that they trust this man to lead the nation forward in this front. So I just hope we can, as the public, also have some faith in that. But as far as innovation is concerned and changes and just improving the state of South African football is concerned. I'm not too sure here because there have been some concerns, there have been some controversies. So, look, at the end of the day, when the vote ends by such a victory, there's not much we can say, really. It's almost as if there was no competition.
0: 100%. But the thing is, he also went on to say that I hear that people are not happy about my appointment and everything, but the long and short of it is that I don't appoint myself. They vote me in there. So you really, as he said, you can't dodge the system. We don't know.
2: No, he did clearly state that, look, if there is a vote of no confidence...
0: He said, yeah, you're right. He said that.
2: At any point... You will vacate the position, if that is the case. So until that happens, I guess he's the president of South Africa.
0: Junet, do you think he's done enough, though, from a development perspective, the way the game is going? You mentioned something positive as well, that the way he followed Desiree Ellis, which is good. We have to look at both sides.
2: Of course. Look, when it comes to development football, I think over the years, I would have expected more to be done. And I will always expect more to be done, no matter who is in the position. And until we actually get the results on the world stage at youth level, will I be happy. So I will say that no matter who's sitting in the position, there's always room for improvement that we can do better.
0: You know what you must do for me, Amjuni? Next time when you see the president, whenever you bump into him, hey, I just have one cry. I think I've said it on air. I don't know if you were around or not when we spoke about this. There was once a team called Amaklubklub, the under-23s, yeah. You know. Yeah. We used to have a team. We knew the starting lineup that our under-23s, it's Emil Baron, it's Matthew Booth, it's, you name them, David Kanameya, Benny McCarthy, Quinton Fortune, Junaid Hartley as well was in the mix. But we don't have an under-23 team anymore. That's my problem.
2: Look, I think we need to build on where we got it right. So, the Amajita Amajimbos.
0: Yeah.
2: So, if I'm not mistaken, which one is the champions of Africa?
0: It's the under-20s. We are currently in camp now. They're going to defend it.
2: 100%. So, let's concentrate what worked for us and work on that. So, we now got to better that. We've got to be the champions again. And then when we go into World Cups, win that. Because who we beat in the final of the last African Cup, am I right? Was Morocco went on
0: in the
2: to
0: final.
2: Win the World Cup.
0: Yes.
2: So there's something somewhere that we just need to get right. And in terms of continuity, I agree with you. Once we win a World Cup at under 20 level, or even better, our performance of the last time we participated in the event, then move on to under 23s. But make no mistake, I've watched a little bit of youth football, and I think we're going to get it right and even do better than what we did in the past.
0: 100%. Gerard, as I said, does he think Danny has done well? He's highlighted that the support to Desiree Ellis, good things that he's done as well. I'm just asking for an under-23 team. What's your take? Do you think he's done enough from a development perspective? Has enough been done? I don't know.
1: That's Danny.
0: It's in his tenure, yes.
1: I don't think so, Sia, because we're losing on lots of fronts now. You just said it yourself. It doesn't exist anymore. We used to have a young football system that went across the world, traveled in these to play in these tournaments, and we don't have that anymore. So in a sense, it's almost like we're going backwards. And what did impress me with his opposition for this vote was Zungu, was that he did make a promise, which is on something we speak a lot about on the show, which is supporting grassroots football more. So in that regard, I'm a bit sad that someone new could come in with a different mindset, with a different plan to get us back to that level.
2: And speaking about that, Gareth, you just reminded me that using that way of doing things, it would create job opportunities for ex-professional players.
0: 100%.
2: You understand? So 100%. It's very important for the players that was behind Mr. Zungu to support the same cause and take it and make it happen, irrespective of Mr. Jordan being in that position. I think to create opportunities for former professionals at grassroots level, the way you wanted it to be done should still be followed through.
0: 100%.
1: And of course, the controversy about certain regional associations not being involved in the vote.
0: Yeah, I saw that as well.
1: So you just ask yourself, what's going on behind the scenes? Can we really be confident that the right man is chosen if a big part of the country's higher ups, these people we entrust to vote in these matters, they weren't involved in this? So yes, it was a landslide victory for Danny Jordaan. We trust that he can make the right decisions going forward, but it's not the ideal situation surrounding it, really.
0: I think most South Africans, I'm speaking now not on behalf of Jared or Junaid, I think most South Africans wanted a change, you know. They're like, whatever happens, but can we please see a change happening? But obviously the people that voted him in see potential. We can't run away from that. Definitely can't run away from that.
1: That's true.
2: Saying that, we've been long in international football. We can't marry potential. You understand? We've got the experience, and let's let the experience work for us.
0: But it's 75, 76 as well.
2: And there's no substitute, I guess.
0: Thank you so much, gentlemen, on that one. You've broken it down. So, do you want to say something else on the matter?
1: No, just Sandile Zungu. Of course, he's got his experience at club level as well, being a chairman for AmaZulu. So I think something like that would have also been valuable. That experience, that that different outlook on things and on players and on systems that could benefit the national team. So I guess it's unfortunate. We'll just have to see how this next term pans out for Danny Jordaan, but I guess we'll see. Yeah.
0: Just to add on what you're saying, hey, you also look at the team AmaZulu. Since, I mean, you mentioned yesterday, Junaid, that AmaZulu are a big team. When I accidentally said AmaZulu instead of Durban City, under Sandile Zungu, AmaZulu have actually grown in leaps and bounds. Hey, they've grown and grown and grown.

0: For 87, eh?
1: Yes.
0: 124 for 87. A campaign that was started in 2026. I think had he had more time, he would have done much better.
1: Absolutely.
0: And I think if today he starts saying that, or yesterday already, that I've lost it. Now, Operation 2030, I'm starting today. I'm mobilizing the regions. I think there's potential there. I mean, 124 over 87, that's something. I don't know.
1: 4 years is a very long time.
0: Exactly. If he really works on it, he can have a shout in there. Mm. Junaid, as I wrap it up?
2: Take it easy and it's easy to take care of. Big happy birthday to my daughter.
0: And, oh,
2: it's right. The emotions are fluctuating. Yeah, hope she sees many more.
0: You can say her name. You can mention her name.
2: Faika.
0: Faika.
2: Yeah.
0: Happy birthday, happy Faika, from Kofifi Sports. Thank you so much for... Is she the one who plays netball?
2: No, she was the soccer player.
0: Oh. Happy birthday to her.
1: Happy birthday to you.
0: 100%. Did you want to say anything on the matter?
1: I think that wraps it up quite nicely, Sam.
0: That wraps it up quite nicely. Yesterday we spoke about before we get into that, the under-20s are currently in camp. They are preparing for the Africa Cup of Nations that they're going to be playing against teams like Lesotho, Angola. And you want to say a big, big, big, big, big, big good luck to them as we are on the SAFA issues. At least for the under-20 team that is traveling, coached by coach Raymond Mdaka, to defend their title.
2: I support them 100% all the time. I think I've mentioned it before that I support and... I'm grateful for what the coach has actually done and achieved the last time. The champions of Africa, go and do your business.
0: 100%. And once again, just a confirmation on yesterday's goal. It was said on all the different platforms that that was a legitimate goal. That's a Kaizer Chiefs goal.
1: There's no debate there. No debate there, really. I can understand that standard broadcast view you see on TV. It could look a bit confusing, but unless someone can say there was a hole in the net, there's nothing we can do. It's a goal.
0: You know, there's a gentleman who works for, who's at SuperSport, that's Phumuzo Maneza. I don't know if you watch Extra Time on SuperSport. That's where we prove it on a Monday. The talk at Phumuzo Maneza, I don't know if you know him.
1: I watch it occasionally. Yeah.
0: You watch it occasionally. He was like, guys, please take us seriously. This is the PSL. Do you think we can make such a boo-boo in 2026, 30 years later?
1: It'd be embarrassing.
0: He's like, no, guys, please take us seriously. He's like, social media people, you must take us seriously. We can't, this is the PSL, the best league in Africa.
1: No, absolutely. There's no room for an error like that. I mean, like I said, I understand the outrage at first, but I think once you see more camera angles, once you see the Chiefs players weren't even complaining that the ball went in, you can understand it was a legitimate goal.
0: I think for me, what confirmed that it was not that it was a legitimate goal was the body language of the Kaizer Chiefs players. Even if the players didn't see, there's no way Brandon Peterson would be so relaxed knowing that the ball went through he would have seen it. I mean, he was in action.
1: And the referees checked the nets before the game as well.
0: Hey, that's what Phumuzo was saying, that, nah, guys, please take us seriously.
1: Yeah, I agree with him 100%.
0: He's like, guys, please take us seriously. And we move on to more. Did you want to add to that, Junaid?
2: No.
0: We move on to more football action. It is the Carabao Cup, the League Cup, as they call it, in England. Two big games tonight. We've got Liverpool up against Spurs, Ipswich. Let's just look at all the fixtures. Then we'll obviously discuss the enticing ones that is taking place tonight. We've got... that was last week already. Peterborough up against Barnsley. West Ham up against Fulham. Liverpool up against Spurs. Ipswich up against Arsenal. Reading up against Brentford. Fleetwood up against Sheffield. That is tomorrow. So those are the fixtures for tonight. So obviously Liverpool up against Tottenham Hotspurs. Ipswich Town up against Arsenal. Those are West Ham as well up against Fulham. That's also enticing and exciting. Gentlemen, West Ham, Fulham, I believe it is a London derby.
1: It's a London derby, yeah, but of course West Ham in the championship now. It's funny because I think going into this one, based on form, I'd actually count on the second division team to beat Fulham here, because West Ham have been dominating the championship thus far. I was very surprised when they went down last season. I do think they are almost like a staple team in the Premier League for the last how many decades. So it was a big shock when they went down, but I think as a club, going down can do a bit of good for you, because you can get rid of some dead wood. You can refresh as a squad.
0: Well,
1: you can get some youngsters in. And there's lots of games as well, this one included. So I'd actually bet on West Ham being the favourites tonight, because Fulham haven't been doing too well.

0: the league, coming off a draw against Liverpool, we'll also discuss next. But I think that will be a very good one, Sia.
1: I think I'm going to have to agree with you on that one, Gerard. I think West Ham might pose a threat, although they are in the second tier, hey? Mm. Andrew, you mentioned something interesting. You say that when West Ham went down last season, you were surprised, hey?
0: Very.
1: I was surprised and hurt as well. I think, as you said, West Ham, before they used to be up and down, but I think the past two, 3 decades, they've been a stable Premiership team. That is West Ham.
0: Absolutely. And you look at the stadium, I mean, hard to imagine that stadium. I don't know how many seater it is. I don't think it's the biggest in England, but... the London Stadium, of course, the Olympics was held there in 2016, I think, around there. So it's such a historic club, massive club to be playing in the Championship. So, yeah, I think they'll be coming straight back up this season, next season.
1: Are we right, Junior, when we say West Ham are a stable Premiership team now?
2: No, I'm gonna go with Gareth.
1: 100%, eh?
2: Yeah, that's the only time I'm gonna go with him.
1: And who's taking it tonight in the London Derby? Where the Hammers or the boys from Craven Cottage?
2: I'll go with Gareth.
1: Same here.
2: Yeah,
1: same here. Now it's time for us to disagree. Liverpool up against Tottenham Hotspurs. Kickoff for that one is in 2100 hours. Let's start with you. How do you see the one panning out? Spurs against Liverpool.
2: Sure.
1: It's a big one.
0: Massive.
2: I'm going to go with Liverpool. I'm going with that.
1: That's a first.
2: Yeah, that's a first.
1: That's a first. Jared, Liverpool, Spurs, from an analyst perspective, not from a supporter's, thank you.
0: Yeah, it's again, I hate saying this again, yeah, but it's true. It's a must win. It's going to be very embarrassing for this Liverpool team to lose to a Tottenham side that hasn't scored a goal this season, that's sitting very close to the bottom of the table now. As the English team that has won the League Cup title the most times, 10 throughout history, it's very important that you win this game confidently. It's very important that you rotate your players well, get some young players in the mix, because the seniors' names haven't quite been pulling their weight recently. So it's a massive step up for the young guys, and I really think they can get the job done. As for Tottenham, also a must win, because as I mentioned, was out to win this season. I really think they need to rotate in attack, because they have so much names in their attacks here. When you look at that squad list, it's unbelievable, really, how you can expect to satisfy all those players with game time. But I suppose a night like tonight is the perfect chance. It's been really downhill at Tottenham this season. I didn't expect it to be this bad this early on. But it seems like there's a clash in the dressing room. De Zerbi's ego, I suppose, clashing with the rest of his players. We saw it after the last match, in the before the interviews. He was clashing with Matthias Tell. So it seems to be a sinking ship at Tottenham, yeah, and heads are really clashing.
1: Gerard, I want to ask you this. I didn't plan on asking you this question, but now you are taking that direction, and why not? Tottenham is really, really, really a big team over the years. I think it was a mid-table to top-of-the-table team. Gerard, what has gone wrong with Tottenham, bruh? Because honestly speaking, they were never world beaters. They were never EPL challengers, but they'd always pose a threat. I remember games when it's Arsenal and Tottenham. You wouldn't know how the game would go. They would always, always, always be there. Top four finish, top five finish. They were a fairly good team. What has happened? What has not gone right? Since Mourinho went into that team, they were never the same again. I'm a big Mourinho fan, trust me. I'm just being honest. But since he went into that team, they were never the same again. Since Mourinho went into Manchester United, they were never the same again. But anyways, Tottenham.
0: It's hard to say this early on, Sia, but I do want to highlight the fact that they finished 17th in the league for the past two seasons. It's been an ongoing problem. I don't think any manager, whichever manager is in charge, it's a problem with the system. It's a problem with the club's hierarchy, I think. I don't think the owners are setting the right expectations for the coach that comes in. Of course, we saw them spend so much money this window, so it really makes no sense.
1: It doesn't make sense.
0: When they perform this badly. But if you really want to dig deep, I truly thought after winning the Europa League two seasons ago that would mark the start of something.
1: Exactly.
0: Tottenham were they received a lot of banter for not winning trophies in so many years, so many decades, but I really thought that was going to turn a new page for them, and it didn't. Thomas Frank came in last season, early last season. He did so well with Brentford, and it went downhill with Tottenham. So it's a problem at the top, I think, Sia. And now, with Roberto De Zerbi, I think he's not the right man to be leading the squad. He's a very... can I say arrogant? I do think he's arrogant from what I've seen. But of course he has his own ability that he believes in, that his players can believe in. But it's clashing now. See, our heads are clashing. And he needs to get it in line before a night like tonight.
1: Sure. And last season when they said Thomas Frank is going to Tottenham, I said on air that Tottenham's problems are done. They're going to be up there again. The glory days are back. Junaid, you've played the game. You've been in the game. What is going on in that beautiful institution?
2: Look, I think for a coach, he needs to be a little bit versatile. Sometimes you got to change your methods and ideas depending on which type of players you're with. So what would work for you at the previous club, the strengths based on the players that you've had and the strengths based on the players that you have now, you need to adjust. But coming back to the Mourinho thing, if he still has something to prove, what about the rest of them? I think that's the challenge. Make the best of the squad you have and then be able to change what normally works for you.
1: Sure, well said.
2: According to the strengths of the players that you have.
1: Well said, well said. Someone who's mastered that art of being able to work with what he has, the strengths of his players, is definitely Mikel Arteta as we move on to the next fixture. It's Ipswich Town up against Arsenal, an all Premiership clash as well. I think this was the opening fixture, if I'm not mistaken. Ipswich Town, Arsenal, let's start with you.
2: Obvious.
1: Of course.
2: And I will always be an Arsenal man. At the time, from when they were the only French team in the English league, with Wenger. So yeah, I'm Arsenal man.
1: So they'll definitely go through tonight.
2: Of course,
1: 100%, 100%. And John is not wrong for saying that Arsenal all the way, because I would always say the biggest reference we have is the league table. We can argue the whole day, the whole night, but the league table doesn't lie. So obviously, if Arsenal are number one, and you look where Ipswich Town is, Arsenal has not lost the game. So he's right when he says that Arsenal all the way. I'll agree with him on that one. What's your take on that one tonight?
0: I'd have to agree with you, gentlemen, because I don't see a world where Ipswich can muster off something tonight. Arsenal have some defensive worries. Saliba's out with a back injury. He's been out for a very long time now. Ben White, I think, is also injured now. So with that combined with squad rotation, resting some players, because, of course, Champions League is in the mix now, you have to rotate. So if Arteta can do that correctly tonight, they'll have no problems. And also, the Carabao Cup final last season, that will leave a very sour taste in their mouth after losing to City 2-0. So there's something to prove, definitely. I think this was a competition that could very easily be written off for a team like Arsenal that wants to chase the Premier League and the Champions League. But after losing out in the final like that last season, I think they definitely want to make a good push this time around. And I think the last time they won the competition was even over 30 years ago, around 30 years ago, if I'm not wrong. So it's a very good start for them this season. I can see them making it 7 wins in a row to start of the season. I'd agree with you, gentlemen.
1: Do you think they'll take that form to the Champions League this season?
0: It's tough to say, because that's a whole different ball game here. We've seen competitors come into play like your PSG, your Barcelona, your Real Madrid, your Bayern Munich. And in that regard, it's more so mental strength, I think, because no one doubts Arsenal's playing ability. They're a very, very strong side. But it's all about overcoming the mental challenge, really. And I guess we'll see when we get there. Very good result, first win against Napoli in the Champions
1: League. Yeah.
0: So there are more challenging games to come for them in Europe.
1: True. Did I say something? As we move on to more closer to home, that is from African football perspective, Mickey Jr. says that on his Twitter page after hearing the news that credit must be given where it's due. CAF President Dr. Motsepe, all clubs eliminated in the early rounds of the CAF Champions League and Conference Cup will receive a whopping $100,000. Congratulations to Patrice Motsepe for doing that and making sure, we spoke about the Confed Cup that is currently underway already, just by eliminated, just by making it $100,000. Good times. Good times.
0: Absolutely. Absolutely. It's bringing the support that this competition needs. Very good incentive for teams to go on and win the whole thing, because that amount of money can really change a club's year. So it's a massive, massive change, a much needed one, I think.
1: And what have you made of Patrice Motsepe's run as CAF president? I've never asked you on that one.
2: No comment in the result column. I mean, he's probably far better than the previous person.
1: Isahaya too. No, of course, of course. Well said.
2: And yeah.
1: Well said, well said, well said. And we move on to other sporting calls that made the headlines today, as we also go into some this rugby news that is happening. I'm just finding the correct, some rugby from the women's. Women's Springbok co-coach Lauren Johannes says that the squad has quickly settled in Cardiff despite the demands of a long journey from South Africa. The team arrived in Wales on Sunday evening and got straight into their preparations on Monday. The Springboks women's had a low-key but productive first training session at Cardiff at Metropolitan University as they began sharpening their plans for Friday's VXW Global Series opener against Wales and Cardiff in Arms Park. We say a big, big, big, big, big good luck to our Springbok women's as they go into this massive tournament. As let's give them the same support that we've been giving to the Bokke. Good luck to them.
0: Absolutely. And unfortunately, they were blown out of the park, really, by the New Zealand women. But of course, they are far more developed in that front historically. But it's not too bad from the Springbok women's, ranked 10th globally. So there is improvements to be made. I think this test will be a very good testing ground, really, to find your best standout players and really regroup after a loss like that. I think they'll have a good run here. It's all across Europe. I mean, across European teams. So there'll be lots of different challenges to go through. And I think we'll be in for some interesting games.
1: We look forward to that one. Junaid?
2: Previously I would say Rassie for Bafana, but now we start erecting the statue for Pitso Mosimane. I'm Springbok all the way.
1: Of course,
2: always said it. We want to get it right. We need to follow what is working for us in rugby. That's the only area, the only code where we've been really world champions in team sports, and we've got to get it right. Let's start. The cracks in the foundation becomes the crown in our heads.
1: Wow. Hey, you're poetic today, eh? You're coming with bars today, eh? Are you following, Jared? He's coming with bars today.
0: I like that one.
1: And also some athletics news. World Athletic President Sebastian Coe has announced that Kenya will become the first African country to host the World Athletics Outdoor Championships in 2019. The decision was taken during the 242nd World Athletics Council meeting in Budapest on Monday and Tuesday this week. Also adding that Munich, Germany will host the 2021 championships. To say a big, big, big congratulations to the Kenyan sports department for acquiring such a massive tournament to be in their shows. Gentlemen, something positive is happening with Kenyan sports. Hey, they are hosting the next AFCON, doing well in athletics as well, especially long distance to be specific. Now they get a chance to host this. Congratulations to the Kenyans. And they have our beloved Benny McCarthy as their national team coach. Good things happening in Kenya, eh?
2: When you've experienced greatness, it will follow you. When you create miracles, you are probably going to find that the same miracles is going to present itself. The difference is he's been through all the fundamental stages of development in South African football. So I expect great things from him. And another level in the class of Israel.
1: 100%. Gerard, good congratulations to Kenya for winning the right to host the World Athletics Outdoor Championships in 2029. Good things happening in Kenya, as I said to Junaid Jarrett Joseph James. It's Junaid Jarrett Joseph James. Junaid Jarrett Joseph James. All in one building. Anyways, yes, Jarrett.
0: On the up and up, really, Sia, you mentioned the nations that will take it after them, so going to Europe. So it's very good that Africa gets a taste before that happens. It's going to be very beneficial for Kenya and its sports systems. I'm very excited to see a lot of African nations compete on that front. I think in 3 years?
1: It's in 2029, yes.
0: Yeah, so I had a look at the athletics tournament that took place in Portland, Oregon in the USA about a month or two back.
1: Yeah.
0: I saw some local athletes on display, some other African nations, and I was very impressed with them. See, I think as a continent, we've got so much athleticism that can dominate these tournaments and bring in these medals more and more after each edition of tournaments. So I'm very excited for that one. Of course, it's a very long time to wait, but I suppose it's good because as a nation, you can prepare properly.
1: They have to prepare properly. Make sure
0: everything's in the right place. So well done to Kenya.
1: And you know, when we as Africans are hosting these tournaments, you always have issues that are they going to do the right thing? Are they going to be prepared on time? So we have to shut their mouths and do the right thing. And already they are saying that most of European countries are not happy. That's why they give it to Kenya. They are now exposing that Kenya has had athletics with doping issues and incidents. You know how they feel about Africans.
0: That's true. And I'm thinking about running. I'm thinking about the amount of Kenyans that dominate the running scene within athletics. So that athleticism, you really have to commend it. And I think it's massive for them hosting the tournament as a whole. So they've got a lot to give Kenya as a nation. Of course, we saw them performing in the women's AFCON recently. So
1: did well. That's what I'm saying. Something good is happening in Kenyan sports. I mean, already, as we're speaking now with Junaid, for the fact that they hired Benny McCarthy as their head coach of the national team, it speaks about how serious they are as a country with the sports. Hence, I said a big shout-out to the Kenyan Department of Sports, if I may.
0: Absolutely.
1: What is it about the athletics that they produce? And it's specifically long distance. And sprints runners, they're not that good, but long distance runners, it's Kenya and Ethiopia. I don't know, is it something they eat in East Africa?
0: I suppose hard work is the biggest part of it. Yeah,
1: well,
0: but I guess you can say it's a lot of genetics because, of course, if you want to be a good runner, I suppose the stature is tall, slender.
1: So 100%.
0: When you're producing a lot of that genetically, of course, in the long run, you're going to see a lot of generations being able to compete for it. Of course, they aren't the only region that dominates. So I guess a combination of hard work and it's really in their blood, I guess you can say.
1: Yeah, and that's a unique body to have when you are tall and also well-trimmed. And Junaid, is he from Kenya or Ethiopia?
2: Hey, I don't know. I think that's the country that's closest to the equator. So
0: I saw that one coming.
1: Yeah.
2: Probably able to go the distance in football. It's going to be interesting to see.
1: Yeah.
2: No doubt that he'll get the necessary result and achieve his necessary objectives that he set out to be, because those are one of the things that interest him, that he was interested in the job, because he noticed that, listen, yeah, Kenya is good on the road, they're good athletics, athleticism, they're really good, they've got the necessary endurance. So, yeah.
1: And I think it also a big shout out to the administration. The way, obviously, without a proper administration, there's no way you're going to have proper sports. I think we have to, as a country, they're also improving. Never mind the sports side of things, but as a country, they're also improving their currency. I think it's just a well-run country as well. Least crime as well. So it's just a beautiful country to have. And once again, I think the athletics have found a good place to host.
0: You're right, Sia, because so many African nations are laying stagnant at the moment. And they've got this sports talent that isn't being utilized, isn't being tapped into. And for so many of these nations, sports has really been the only outlet, one of the only good shining sparks for these countries with bad economies, with crime. So absolutely, we commend Kenya going from strength to strength, really. So yeah, you said it quite right.
1: 100%. And we move on and see what is happening in the world of cricket. We've got matches that are currently taking place. We do have Afghanistan currently playing against India. That's in the T20. And as we speak, Afghanistan managed to get 159 for 8 after 20 overs since it's at 20. India are currently betting they are on 146 for 3 after 13.4 overs. If you were to ask me, just a estimation, I think that India will definitely do it. But you know, Mr. Joseph Kwasi is always spot on with these calculations, Jared.
0: You can ask me, but you'll get a very wrong answer.
1: How do you think? Do you think India will make it?
0: I think it's quite evenly matched at the moment, Sia. We can only see how it plays out. Based on the nations as a whole, what they've done throughout their histories, I can only count on India if you had to make me choose a
1: winner. Of course, yeah. But no, rightfully so. They are definitely the better cricketing nation.
0: Favorites as a whole, but at the moment, I'd have to say it's quite evenly contested. We'll see.
1: And do you want to add on that?
2: Yep.
1: And also earlier on, South Africa in the T20, it was South Africa against Zimbabwe that is in the women's. And the South African women's Proteas, if I may, managed to beat Zimbabwe. South Africa managed to get 200 for 1 in 20 overs. Wow, what a run. Zimbabwe only getting 120 in 19.3 overs. They just boiled them out quickly, just like that. Big, big, big, big congratulations to the women's T20 team as well.
0: Absolutely. You said it's a bad day for Zimbabwean cricket, but a very good day for South Africa.
1: Of course, 100%.
2: I absolutely love them. I love watching our South African T20 women's team, I think.
1: I prefer 20 versus a test. Like 20, we play, get it over and done, go home.
2: 100%.
1: Yeah, I'll definitely agree with you on that one. And also a big one that is happening in South African football, now that we've covered other sports as well. I left it last in case we couldn't cover other sports. It is a big one that is in the coming days. 19th of September, Mamelodi Sundowns are going to be playing at Loftus Versfeld against Al Hilal of Saudi Arabia. That is the FIFA Asian African Pacific final. We look forward to that one. Saw that one coming, Jared?
0: It's absolutely a massive one. It's a massive game. I'm definitely going to be tuning in for that one. Al Ahly, they're one of the Saudi Arabian clubs that that receive government backing from the investment funds. So they're able to bring in your top players. I can highlight a few.
1: Please, brother, as we build up to the big one.
0: Ivan Toney, who played in the Premier League under Brentford. Francisco Trincao, who was in the Barcelona Academy. Roger Ibanez, who's another Brazilian, so, who's played in Europe as well. Edouard Mendy, the former Chelsea goalkeeper. So that's massive talent being challenged here against Sundowns. I really want to see them stand up to this, because we all know them as the South African giants that have been dominating recently, continentally as well. So it's going to be a massive intercontinental challenge. I think my eyes are going to be glued to the screen for that one.
1: It is the biggest one this weekend.
0: A final as well.
1: It's a final, yes.
0: So all's at stake there. I think we're going to see some very good football against two styles of football that never really collide. So it's going to be a great one, Sia.
1: Hey, but I must say, gentlemen, Sundowns are on another level. Hey, they play Club World Cup. During the preseason, they played against Leipzig. Now they play in this international tournament. I think Sundowns are just above the rest. It's evident, you know, you can argue it. I know me and Gerard belong to a certain black and white, whatever you want to call it. But Gerard, let's be honest, Sundowns are next level. We just have to be honest sometimes.
2: Like I said before, there's no comment in the result column. They actually are the best. And their style of play is actually evident in our national
1: 100%,
2: team.
1: 100%.
2: The captain is there. Of Bafana, as well as at Sundowns. Another favorite of mine is Tebogo Mokoena.
1: Oh, what a boy.
2: I felt this since he competed in the Olympics.
1: I remember
2: that this boy should have been in Europe long ago.
0: Sure.
1: I remember those Olympics.
2: It's going to be interesting to see what the results are going to be. But yeah, I'm going to remain patriotic and I'll go with Sundowns.
3: 100%. And Junaidi, look at them, what they did in the Club World Cup. For me, even if they didn't make it to the next round out of the group stages, but I think they didn't add numbers. They gave Team Scares that was just unlucky. Ronan Williams making mistakes as well. I think they competed as well in the Club World Cup.
2: Yes. You know, with Ronan, he's one of the few goalkeepers that are so comfortable with the ball at his feet. And nothing is a mistake. It's everything preparation for something that's about to come.
3: Wow. Hey, today you're on a roll, hey? You continue.
2: That's how I get when my heart is broken.
3: Wow.
2: No, I'm kidding.
3: Okay. For a sec, you hit me there. Gerard, but they continue to do well, the Mamelodi Sundowns team. I think it's fitting as well. You look at the squad that they have in their disposal, the quality they have dictates that they must play against these international teams anyways.
0: Yeah, and a lot of it is expanding off the pitch as well. See, it's becoming a household name, really, because it's one thing to play good football on the pitch, but it's even harder to compete with the legacy of Pirates and Chiefs. And I think they're doing a very good job trying at that, see, competing in these global tournaments, the Club World Cup, of course, now in this against Al Ahly. So you really have to commend Sundowns. And when you're led by a businessman that is Patrice Motsepe, that you mentioned, who's also the leader of the African Confederation.
3: Oh, yes, the CAF. Yes, so, definitely.
0: When you have such a successful businessman leading you as a club, you're bound to do well on and off the pitch. Yeah? And we've seen that in Leaps and Fold recently.
3: How about they did to Leipzig, to Leipzig as well?
0: In the preseason.
3: In the preseason.
0: Yeah.
3: Yes, it's a friendly game, it's a preseason. But if you beat a European, I wouldn't say giant, but semi-giant like that.
0: Never mind the results here. Just playing against a top Bundesliga 100%. Team that's within that Red Bull family of clubs 100%. Across the world. It's a massive milestone, massive growth point for the club. And to think they're only going to do bigger things.
3: 100%. What are they doing right as a team, Jared?
0: On the pitch?
3: Yeah. What makes them special? What makes them... How do you separate them? Like, what are they doing right?
0: I think it's all about appointing the right coach to lead that very big squad with so much talent that you have to keep happy. You have to give everyone minutes. You have to win the big games. You have to compete on both fronts, in the PSL and in the CAF Champions League. So you really have to appoint that one man that's ahead of it all. I think they've done a good job with that at the moment. And of course, it's not just that, but I do think it's very important that your head coach is a good leader. He's very... got a lot of mental strength, I suppose you can say.
3: Well said. I would agree with you.
0: I'd say that.
3: I would agree with you. And Junaid, you've played professional football. Like, what does it take for you, for example, to win each and every game? You know, you all say to players, go all out, get stuck in. But if you say that for 8 years in a row and you get the best out of the players, something special.
2: With depth in a squad like Sundowns, they've got to be so competition appropriate. There's so much versatility in their team. So horses for courses. So you got to now realize what competition are we facing, when is the next game, and take all these things into consideration. And I think you get players that grow into a season and you get players that deliver from the word go. So yeah, consistency is not the talent.
3: And they've done it before. You'd remember, Junior, remember they did it in 98, 99, 2000, winning three leagues back to back.
2: Absolutely.
3: So it's been their thing.
2: No, for sure. I think they've got the necessary atomic habits, and their only responsibility is a contingency plan to maintain their playing standards. So let's see. I have complete confidence in Sundowns in so many different ways.
3: It is a big one that takes center stage. That is on Saturday at Loftus-Versfeld. We look forward to that one. We'll definitely speak about it some more just as the week progresses on Thursday, as we build up to that massive one, amongst other sports that will be taking place as well over the coming weekend. Gentlemen, it is that time where I get to ask you what touched your mind, body and souls. Can you believe it? It's time for us to say goodbye. It just flew. Do you want to go first?
2: No, say it again. Take it easy. If it's easy, take it home.
3: And one more time, happy birthday to your
2: daughter.
3: Happy
2: birthday to my daughter. I wish I could have been there. But yeah.
3: 100%. All the best to her.
2: Cha-cha.
0: Happy birthday to her. And to end off, I'll say good company touched my mind, body and soul. It's always a pleasure being in the studio, no matter what the combination is of analysts or hosts, whatever you want to call it. It's always good to be here. And thank you for listening. We'll see you tomorrow.
3: 100%. And do enjoy the Carabao Cup that takes center stage tonight. Which one are you watching? Are you doing Arsenal and Ipswich? Or are you doing the big one, Spurs and...
0: It's obvious. Liverpool and Tottenham. I'm sure you'll be watching the other one, so we can reconvene tomorrow and share our insight.
3: No, I'm watching Preston Town against Peterborough.
0: Sure you are.
3: Which one are you watching, Junaid? The Gunners of London, obviously.
2: Obviously.
3: Gentlemen, thank you so much. It has been a great one. We are back tomorrow, same time, same place. There's Europa Action that takes place tomorrow amongst other sporting codes as well.
0: Tomorrow it is, yes.
3: 100%. Continue enjoying nothing but the best on programming on Kofifi FM 97.2, where it all began. Boom.
0: We are.
3: Thank you.
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You know there must be at least a million different ways for me to show you how I feel about you. 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Betcha, by golly, wow.

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0: Where it all began.

And a very good evening. Welcome to it. This is Kofifi FM and this is DJ. Extreme. It's Tuesday night, and yes, for those non-believers on Saturday night who said, I hope we find you here on Tuesday, I am here. Welcome to it. This is the Extreme Junction, and this is DJ Extreme here to help you make it through until 11 p.m., 9 minutes past 8 here on Extreme Junction, and this is where you find yourself on a Tuesday night with myself, hanging out, chilling, relaxing, just doing what we do best here on Kofifi FM 97.2. Where it all began. 083-303-2794 is the number in the studio where you can hook up with me and tell me, Leicester DJ, this is what I'd like to listen to on a Tuesday night. Can you hook it up for me? And I certainly will. This is the only place where you can do that in the evenings for 3 solid hours. How was your Tuesday? Mine was certainly interesting, exciting, and different. Different? I'll tell you why. Hopefully you had one too, but productive. Different, but productive. There was nie, in front of that, I net, lay in front next to. It's not one of those days. Busy, but productive. And lekker at the same time. First time I check. Okay, you don't. If you want more details, let me know. I will share I will share it with you. Let's start by saying good evening to Mrs. Extreme, DJ Kelso, DJ Kylo, Shastri and Stevie Potato. Good evening to Greg. Hello to Ombrot, Auntie Ingrid. Ombrot has been very quiet since Saturday. I haven't heard from him, which is very unusual. Over the weekend, I would normally hear from him, but we need to investigate what's going on there. Auntie Ingrid, as Ida,

to Janice. Hello to Trish. Ida out in Corrie, the Farfrae Queen. Goeienaand. Renee and Corrie, good evening. Hello to Dr. and Mrs. Scheffner. Hello to Amanda, Camry, Patrick, Shella. I heard it's not Shella, it's Michelle. Nou, waar vanaf kom die Shella besigheid vanaf? But we will figure that out a little while. Mandy B, good evening. Daar in Van Rijnstorp. Good evening to Elaine. We hope that she's got power now. Marijsburg didn't have power on Saturday night. Good evening to Isabella, Belinda, Sharon in Roodepoort, Fred the Fireman in Roodepoort. Good evening. Hello to Charmaine, Cello, Lemise and Lyle. Goeienaand aan Bishop, Connie and Neville. Good evening. Hello to Hamilton in North Carolina. Goeiemiddag aan hom, ne? Ons weet nie waar is Hamilton. Good evening to Angel M. We know where Angel M is. She's right here with us on the Extreme Junction. I see a message coming in already. Good evening to Stacy, also here with us. Boy in Albertstraat, goeienaand. Hello to Clyde, Helene out in Victoria, British Columbia. We haven't heard from her in a long time. Good evening to Auntie Mary LaRue. Apparently, Auntie Mary LaRue's enjoying her stay in the naughty corner. Ex-market stuck it. First you fight it, and then eventually you see there's nothing you can do. Then you give up, and you accept it, and then you enjoy it. That's the three phases you go through in the naughty corner. But I'm glad that Auntie Mary LaRue is now comfortable, happy, and stable there in the naughty corner. Good evening to Josh, Bernie, Peppy. Hello to Adam. Adam, are you there? Adam, is she there? I went to see Adam today. Adam's got that pensive look on his face. He's just like, listens to the voice and he's thinking, the timing is wrong. You're not supposed to be sounding now. It's later. Hello, Adam. Good evening to Robin and Bianca out there in Munich. We haven't heard from them in months. Months, I tell you. Hello to the teddy bear, Claudette, Mr. and Mrs. Bailey. Hello to Heather, Durrell, Lizanne, Kian, and Nia Fortein. Good evening to Aline, Elena, Aiden, and Aviana. Aline's in the house already. Like it, I like it a lot. Good evening to all of you silent listeners, and welcome to it. This is the Extreme Junction, and this is DJ Extreme. It's Tuesday night. We're going to do what we normally do on a Tuesday night. Just hang out, chill, and just do what we want to do. Musically speaking, niks anders nie, just musically speaking. All right, Blend Geskakel, we're going to get to all of your messages after this. Some Puff Johnson, forevermore.

soulful, beautiful, sensational. Puff Johnson. Always sounding so lekker. 16 degrees in Johannesburg, dropping to a low of 11. 27 in Columbus, dropping to a low of 13. 27 in North Carolina, dropping to a low of 18. 21 in Munich, dropping to a low of 11. 19 in Port Shepstone, dropping to a low of 16, 17. 15 in Van Rijnsdorp, dropping to a low of 14. That's your original temperatures. We still don't know where Om Brot is, but we'll find out from him shortly. Messages coming in. The Fafi Queen. Some of Rukisos, they say, good evening. Just sign in the register. Please play this one for you and In My Time by Penny Pender Grass. No, wacht, Fafi Queen. Fafi Queen. Is that fout? Waar is you know? Dan Roelpoort, you was, is that fout met die water? Because I don't know who this artist is. Penny Pender Grass. Thank you, the Fafi Queen. Maar ons sal 'n plan maak. 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Is besig, hier, voice note, is die bishop. Bishop sê, dan DJ en mevrou Extreme, Om Brot, Koffie Philanders en crew, speel vir ons, Come Away With Me, Don't Know Why, en Norah Jones. Van Norah Jones, kies. And Over My Shoulder van Mike and the Mechanics. Asseblief en dankie. Bishop. Bishop, ek maak so vir u. Bly ingeskakel terwyl die Fafi Queen nou besluit wat het hier gebeur met hierdie boodskap. Intussen gaan ons aan met die musiek. Ons gaan verder. We'll get to more messages after this. 20 minutes past 8. You're on Extreme Junction. This is DJ Extreme and this is Johnny Mathis.

0: 083-303-2794 is the number in the studio, and I'm sure Bishop must be smiling. He said, you seen my track is Easter Fanant. That's the way we roll, Bishop. Never, ever give up hope. It shall altijd gebeur. Moenie worry nie. 26 minutes past 8 here on the Extreme Junction. Heather says, good evening to you, DJ Extreme, from the Fortain family. Hello, Heather, and the entire Fortain clan. Aline says, evening, DJ and Mrs. Extreme, and all the listeners. Please play Sugar Sugar by the Archies. Thanks and blessings. Blessings to you too, Aline, and thank you for that request. Extreme and Junction family, I hope everyone's doing well. Please play Barry Manilow, Mandy. On Salso Mark for E, Mandy. Salso Mark for E. Peppy's in the house. Must be something strange in the water in Bergbron. He says, good evening, Mrs. and Mr. Extreme and fellow extremers. My requests are plural, Tony Bennett and Amy Winehouse, Body and Soul, Amy Winehouse. You know I'm not good. Amy would have been 43 years old yesterday, but now she belongs to the 27 Club. Dankie, Peppy, dankie. Ons also a mark for E. Blaine Davai is. Trevor Watson says, good evening to you. Thank you so much for the reminder that the show begins promptly at 8 o'clock. You're most welcome. And then the Farfi Queen, who requested this.
1: You know, I really don't...
0: This is her response to Penny Pendergrass.
2: Ek is so jammer. Ek sê jou aan die kinderstuk, ne? Is dit die Pendergrass, asseblief. Dankie.
1: You know, I really don't think this song would ever sell. I don't think people would ever understand. You know, I really don't even sing it well. I try, but somehow I just can't. Still, I'll sing it every night.

Don't mind. You see, cause I love you, love you, love you, love you, love you all. And to me, you're sort of special. You see, you've been so good to me through the years. And yes, you've been so good to me through all the tears.

Well, there's a whole lot of people who are commenting about the coughing on the line. The coughing on the line and the singing. Apologies for that. I did not know that the mic was still open after playing the Fafi Queen's voice note. Sincere apologies for that. Yes, Renee's got comments to make. I'll just have to take it like a man, you know. These things happen. Janice says, evening all, signing in. Hello, Janice. Welcome, welcome. Mandy B has also got stories to tell me regarding the coughing and the singing. But it's all right, that's all right. Connie says, good evening, DJ Extreme. Good evening to all of the Extreme and Coffee Fee listeners. Please will you play If You Leave Me Now by Chicago. Hello, Connie, and welcome back. Connie was out on Saturday. Stacy says, Extreme, please play Didn't I Blow Your Mind This Time by the Delphonics. Okay, Stacy. Okay, we'll do that for you. Houseboat Shepston. Bernie says, good evening, DJ, Mrs. Extreme, and all the extremers near and far. Ons is ingeskakel. Dankie mos. Dankie mos dat julle hier is, ja. En dankie vir die goeie so. Was baie, baie lekker. Is deel van die rede hoekom ons hoes hier in die atelier, maar anyway, that's a story for another day. Baie dankie, Bernie and Pepe. Angel M says, a lovely evening to you, DJ Extreme, and all tuned in. Please may I request these tracks for tonight. One, What a Beautiful Day to Be Alive, Gus Holloway. It's the Little Things, Roger Kramer. One More Time, Velvet Voice Blues. Never Knew Love Like This Before, Jesse. J-E-S-I. Thanks a mil. Angel M, you're welcome. And glad to have you here with me. Raquel says, good evening, DJ Extreme, family, and Coffee Villanders. Hello, Raquel. Hoe gaan het daar met u? Wat skit vanavond op het dinsdag aand? Let's continue with the music. This is the Extreme Junction, and this is DJ Extreme here to keep you company until 11 p.m. And I promise, no more singing.

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We've got some listeners out there feeling a little nostalgic, and a lot of them spelling some of the names and saying some of the names wrong. We've got a request here for Connie Francos. I don't know who Connie Francos is, but I do know Connie Francis.

And that is a message to everyone. From Angel M, what a beautiful day to be alive. There are people stuck in the traffic on the N3 heading south. Take it easy. It's just roadworks. And if there's anything else I can do to keep you company, keep you entertained while you're stuck in the traffic, please, you know what to do. Send me that message. I'll get up for you. Messages come in on 083-303-2794. Sharon says, Goeienaand, meneer en mevrou Extreme. Vertrou dat het gaan goed aan julle kant. 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Sharon, seker. Freddie Mac, Ain't Too Late to Love Somebody. 2, Sten, Take That Broom and Sweep. Dis 'n boodskap vir iemand. En 3, Midnight Star, Wet My Whistle. 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Ek sal so maak vir u. Bly net daar waar jy is. 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

basically translated to Oyo Nies et Mesaka et. That's what it means. Dink jy nie so nie? Yes, I think so. That's what it means. Oyo Nies et Mesaka et.

I'll be honest, I was never a fan of remixes, but I have to say this. Some of the remixes coming through today, these days, especially that one, Jesse, they do a decent, actually better job of or improving on the original. And some people will argue and say there's no way you can improve on the original. I beg to differ. However, a lot of the remixes coming out today is absolutely sensational. And I think they are, yes, we know, some of it is AI. However, somebody has put it together, and that takes skill. And I like it. I smack it stuck in. It's got like a vibe to it. It's lively. It just brings that track back in a great way, as opposed to, hear it? We get a remix, and then it turns you off. You get totally with it, but not this time. Mandy says, yes, ek dink ook. Dis wat daardie song sê. Hou jou neus in jou eie sakke. Renee sê, sien, ons extremists op die seller page, in sync. I'm not so sure I understand, Renee. Wat bedoel jy? In sync met wat? Met wat precies? Charmaine Chello and Lyle and Lamise and Lazario are in the house. They say, good evening, DJ Extreme. Mrs. Extreme and the rest of the Kofifi family, please play for us. How deep is your love? And Too Much Heaven by the Bee Gees. Ek maak so vir julle vier mense. 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Vanaand 16 minute oor 9 is die tyd hier in die atelier. En ek hoop dit is nie te laat en is ook nie baie vroeg in die aand nie. 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

Guitar player and composer Ravi Shankar. 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We continue with the music. That was Bishop's request. Bishop, baie dankie vir daai, and it was baie lekker om het weer te speel. Haven't played it in many, many moons. 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Wat gaan aan daar in die VSA? Why? 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Ons soek antwoorde. There's no ways you can just come back here and say enjoy spring. Ons wil hoor, ons is die type mense. Jy weet mos, ons kan nie ons neus in ons eie sake hou. Ons moet weet wat van die ander mense

duet between Amy Winehouse and Tony Bennett. And if you're curious about what was Pepe on about the 27 Club, well, the 27 Club refers to famous musicians and artists who died at age 27, coincidentally. There isn't an official membership, but there are names most commonly associated with that club. Some of the famous members are Robert Johnson, Brian Jones, founding member of the Rolling Stones, Jimi Hendrix, guitarist and singer, Janis Joplin, singer, Jim Morrison, lead singer of The Doors, Kurt Cobain, lead singer, guitarist, Nirvana, as well as Amy Winehouse. There are a whole lot others, but those are the famous, notable ones. Hence, 27 Club. Let's continue with the music. This is The Extreme Junction, and this is DJ Extreme, here to help you make it on a Tuesday night, 28 minutes to 10.

Priscilla has joined us. She says, good evening, DJ Extreme and Mrs. Extreme. Can you please play for me Listen by Beyonce? Okay, Priscilla. Shala Sokiso says, hi, DJ. Have an awesome evening. Love you, mommy. Shala, wat gaan aan? Michelle, wat gaan aan? Hoekom? Geen request vanaan. What is cooking? Shala, what's cooking? Ombrot says, ish, sometimes gooi die phone me eet. Dan moet ik ure spend om space te maken. Ja, nee. Dit is omdat jy baie gemors versamel op die phone.

Freddie Jackson and Najee, always sounding super sensational. Smack it ducking. You know, you get that vibe when you're listening to some of this music and you think, it's netta lekker. Just freaking tugs on those chords. You read about this, ne? The ones deep inside your heart. Trish says, good evening, DJ Extreme and the team. I'm still busy with my late shift. It's my cousin Anita's birthday in Pretoria today. Please, can you play these songs for her? Just Another Lonely Night by the OJs. We already played that one, Trish, earlier on. Well, not so early, but probably about half an hour ago. Hopefully, you and Anita heard it. And also, Stay With Me by Sam Smith, if you didn't play it as yet. That we haven't played yet. She says, by the way, I have a long list of people that will be celebrating their birthdays tomorrow. If God permits, I'll send the names on Thursday night. Thanking you in advance. Trish, you're most welcome, and we look forward to seeing that list of people celebrating their birthday tomorrow. Shala says, I'm so late, just going to enjoy the music. Ma hukom, Shala. That's what we want to know. Why so late? What's happened? What were you doing? Were you cooking? If you were cooking, what were you cooking? If whatever you're doing, just tell us. Share with us. Don't be like that, Shala. Come on, man. Come on. Tell us the story.

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And with that, we wish Anita, Trisha's cousin out there in Pretoria, happy birthday, celebrating it today. And so is my nephew, Jared, celebrating his birthday today, wishing him, too, a happy birthday. Hopefully, they're all listening. We continue with the music. There are messages coming. Priscilla says, thank you so much. Highly appreciated. Priscilla, you're most welcome. Mandy B also enjoyed Beyonce's Listen. Beyonce, there are lots of Beyonce fans out there. We won't mention the main culprit, DJ Kelzo. Angel M says, thank you so much for playing all of my tracks. Angel M, you're most welcome. And those were banging tracks, especially that last one. Enjoyed it tremendously. Let's continue with the music. This is The Extreme Junction. 19 minutes past 10 here on Kofifi FM 97.2, where it all began.

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2: 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Where it all

Des and Bolter. As in the ACC, I'm just keeping it on the down low. Ek weet nie hoekom nie, Des. Ek weet nie hoekom nie. Mandy B says, good night, DJ Extreme, and everyone still awake. Thanks for playing all the amazing music, Mandy B. We've still got 26 minutes to go. There's still lots and lots to come. You stay tuned. If you can. If you can't, I'll understand.

Anastasia and Trevor are in the house. They say thank you for the awesome music. They've obviously been listening and enjoying it alongside with everybody else. Also say good night and sleep tight. It's now vroeg, 22 minutes to 11 here on the Extreme Junction. This is DJ Extreme keeping you company for another 20 minutes or so. Play Neda. Still too early to go to bed.

Womack and Womack with Teardrops. Angel M says, so happy. So happy you made time for us this evening, DJ Extreme. Even with your crazy schedule. Thank you. Much appreciated. Good night to you and all still awake. Nighty night from Angel M. Angel M, it's always, always my pleasure. And wouldn't be anywhere else unless, obviously, work schedules demand my attention at work and or other places. But other than that, always here, happy to be here, and enjoy the super awesome company that's always hanging out with me. I smack it sticking. Connie says, thank you for the awesome music tonight, and thank you for playing my request. Good night, DJ Extreme. Till Saturday evening. Connie, wait, whoa, whoa. Today's Tuesday. Connie, there's still Thursday. Why are we jumping to Saturday? Priscilla says, thanks for the awesome playlist. Take care and be safe. Night, night. You too, Priscilla. Renee say, Nant Minyar H, thanks for an awesome evening. Lekker dukes. En jelle ook. Shala strach says, good night, DJ. Sweet dreams. Shala. Okay, Shala, we catch up with you on Thursday. But we're not sleeping yet. We're not leaving just yet. There's a track or two still to come. Blay and Giskako. Nerns yen gaan nie. We've got a DJ Cleo. Maybe you should just want to get up and dance. 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Come.

Absolutely nothing wrong with a little skit at 4 minutes to 11 at night. Time for me to skedaddle and get out of the studio. Thank you for hanging out with me. Thank you for the contributions to the playlist. Always, always a huge surprise and a pleasant one to smack it all of the music sticking. From my family and I, we bid you all a pleasant evening further. Sweet dreams. Take care. And please, please be super cautious out there, especially all of our ladies running, jogging, doing what they do. There is some crazy person or crazy people out there doing some strange, bad things. So please be cautious and be mindful of your surroundings wherever you are. Please take care. We catch up again on Thursday night, same place, same time. Good night.

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As many times as we've loved and we've shared love and made love, it doesn't seem to me like it's enough. It's just not enough, baby.

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But I don't know about that. As many times as we've loved and we've shared love and made love, it doesn't seem to me like it's enough. It's just not enough, baby.

myself slipping in more and more ways. That super world of my own. Nobody but you.

couldn't dance. You didn't even want me around. And now I'm back to let you know I can really shake 'em down.